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3: 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Fire rangers and emergency personnel are working hard to suppress active fires and keep communities safe. 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
1: Open up. This is the fun police.
0: Or is there?
1: I'm just kidding. It's your neighbor. Could you turn it up?
0: Tomorrow.

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0: Sunny skies today, the high 26. Right now it's 19. From the Inquity.ca newsroom, I'm Paul Martin. The Quinte region is mourning the loss of a leading light in the local faith and fundraising communities. Reverend Dr. Hal Wilson passed away Saturday at the age of 83. Wilson was a longtime minister and a volunteer at Bridge Street United Church, heavily involved in the local nonprofit sector, chairing the Christmas Sharing Program for many years, as well as United Way fundraising campaigns and countless other efforts. Wilson was also named the 2007 Guardian Angel by the Children's Foundation. In a Facebook post yesterday, Children's Foundation stated that Wilson was a, quote, true community leader whose kindness, compassion, and commitment to helping others touched countless lives throughout the region. More on his life and legacy at inquity.ca. It's another win for Belleville's family physician recruitment program. Yesterday, city officials announced the signing of Dr. Uyi Namuna. Dr. Namuna has recently been working as a general practitioner in the United Kingdom and will be joining the Belleville Quinte West Community Health Center in the Belleville Clinic this September. Mayor Neil Ellis said council is very pleased to welcome Dr. Namuna and his family to our city, and we look forward to working with them for many years to come. More details online at inquity.ca. Belleville Council providing additional support for a project which includes affordable housing. Yesterday's meeting, council approved a request under the programs 3, 4, and 15 of the Community Improvement Plan for $197,000 for a rental building at 120 Burnham Street. An application for the project was initially approved back in 2022 for a lower amount, but a new application under the current CIP was received this year. Proposed building would include 38 rental units, 12 affordable units, 8 accessible units. Site plan has already been approved for the project. More details online at inquity.ca. Young male was injured in a reported vehicle-cyclist collision as the weekend was beginning in Belleville. Just before 7 p.m. Friday night, Belleville police and paramedics responded to a crash involving a cyclist north front in College Street. Male youth was reportedly struck by a vehicle riding his bicycle on the roadway, was taken to the hospital with non-life-threatening injuries. North Front Street was closed in that area for about 3 hours, only reopening around 10 Friday night. The investigation remains ongoing. No word yet on potential charges. Province's Special Investigation Units invoked its mandate following an arrest in Bancroft over the weekend. Saturday night around 5 p.m., members of Bancroft OPP arrested an individual in relation to an ongoing investigation. No other details were provided. While in custody around 8 a.m. Sunday, that individual required medical attention and was taken to a local hospital. No other details have been released since the SIU is now investigating that case. And out west, the mayor of Summerlin, B.C. is urging his community to stay strong, patient, and help each other through an ongoing evacuation effort triggered by an out-of-control wildfire. Doug Holmes said yesterday, everyone in the Okanagan Lake community will know someone who has lost a home to the Bald Range fire and that they will need support. Friday's fire reached 156 square kilometers by yesterday and is keeping 20,000 people out of their homes in and around the Summerlin and Peachland areas. B.C. Wildfire Service says 100 Mexican firefighters arriving today to help battle that blaze. Jays picked up a must-win last night. That and more coming up next in sports.
1: Because you love making waves!
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0: Toronto Blue Jays picked up another must-win last night. They opened a pivotal four-game set against the Boston Red Sox with a 2-1 victory. Boston losers of three straight scored their only run of the seventh on a confusing rulebook call that took 17 minutes to review at MLB headquarters. Jays moved to within three games of a wild-card berth with the win. They play again tonight at 7 with righty Dylan Cease on the mound for the Bluebirds. Tough night for Toronto Tempo in the WNBA. Atlanta Dream posted a 107-95 win over Toronto. They have lost 9 in a row. Three games in the WNBA tonight, including one in Vegas, where the third-place Aces host the sixth-place Washington Mystics. At the National Bank Open in Toronto, Diana Schneider and Ekaterina Alexandrova both lost quarterfinal matches. Iga Swiatek of Poland only needed 64 minutes to beat Schneider 6-2, 6-1. Men's quarterfinals in Toronto were postponed due to rain. They'll be played today, along with the final two women's singles quarterfinal matches, which include American Coco Gauff playing Belinda Bencic of Switzerland. Weather in Quinte is next.
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0: Weather in Quinte, mostly sunny today, the high 26, feeling like 31. Clear and cooler tonight, the low 13. Sunny in the morning tomorrow, slight chance of rain in the afternoon and evening, the high 26, again feeling like 31. Partly cloudy Thursday, chance of rain, the high 26. Sunny on Friday, the high 24. In Quinte, it's 19 degrees from the inquinte.ca newsroom. I'm Paul Martin.
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3: Good morning. You and I did it. We made it to Tuesday. And we'll get the day started after Honeymoon Suite. You're on Hits Mornings. Good morning.

0: Hits 95.5, Honeymoon Suites Wave Babies. On this Tuesday, welcome to Hits Mornings. I'm Bill. It's glad to have you here and keep me company today. 6:13 here on the clock, 18 degrees in the Bay Quinte area. We'll have your full weather forecast along with traffic coming up in just a couple of minutes. Another busy day on the show today, so buckle up. Got lots going on. But first off, we start with our question of the day up on our Facebook page. We'd love for you to give us your thoughts on this. I'm going to tell everybody the story of what I do. When I was a program director at a radio station not that long ago, I always asked the new staff whenever I hired somebody, I said, have you seen this movie? No? Well, you need to watch that. What movie do you tell people? What's that one movie? You got to watch that once. You're like, hey, have you ever seen this? And they go, no. We got to watch it once. It's a, this is a big movie. So that's the question today. What's that one movie you tell people or would recommend that people watch at least once? And we'll bring Paul Martin in to talk about that as well coming up around 6:40 this morning. So get to our Facebook page. Let us know what you think. And we'll talk about everybody's answers to that question coming up again around 6:40 this morning. Galaxy of Games today is going to give you another chance to get into the draw Friday for a pair of tickets to see Million Dollar Quartet with the Sweden Company Theater. It's the show about Johnny Cash, Jerry Lee Lewis, Carl Perkins, and Elvis Presley singing together at Sun Records. More than just a jam session, right? There's a lot more to it than that. And it's a great show. So if you want to get a chance to see that, I'll be listening after 7 o'clock for Galaxy Games. Today we play What's That Sound? And if you can guess the sound, you'll get in the draw for Friday. Pretty simple there. Now, also, a little later in the show, we are going to be talking with Lindsay Dodds. She is the executive director for the Trenton Memorial Hospital Foundation. They have a big fundraiser going on right now, but it ends this week. In fact, just a couple of days from now. It's the big golf ball drop where, they got you buy golf balls with numbers on it. They drop them on the it's going to be up at Three Oaks. Then the closest to the bullseye wins a big amount of money. All right, so I'm going to get, Lindsay's going to tell us all about that, how you get in, what they're really raising money for, too, as well at the Foundation for Trent Memorial Hospital, and all that good stuff. That comes up around 8:40 this morning. We'll end things, as we do on Hits Mornings on Tuesdays, with our good buddy Taylor Russin. He'll join us to talk about Lafferty's Menswear in downtown Belleville. And I might just be able to get out of him a little more about the Grind and Vine in Trenton, because I announced a couple weeks ago that that is closing. So, he owns that one as well. We'll see what we can get out of him on that one. Anyway, either way, we're going to talk with Taylor coming up before 9 o'clock this morning. It's a busy, busy show, and we're glad you're with us. Lots to get to, so let's grab our coffee and let's get to it. All about the way they play. That's the Hits 95.5 Athlete of the Week. 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
6: I'm not seeing any issues along the 401 in either direction. As for Highway 62 southbound on the way into Belleville, that continues to be problem-free. And Highway 37 is wide open in both directions between the 401 and Highway 7. As for Highway 7 itself, that continues to be in good shape. Looking for a little excitement? 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With the latest traffic, I'm Dan Tashrow.
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0: All right, we've got a mainly sunny day ahead of us, and it's starting to look that way nicely. High 26, the humidex 31. For tonight, clear, low of 13 overnight. Wednesday, sunny in the morning. Mix of sun and cloud with a chance of showers tomorrow afternoon. The high again, 26, and the humidex again, around 31 degrees. Right now in Belleville and Quinney West, we're sitting at 18 with Boston on hits 95.5.

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0: Mostly sunny today with a high of 26. Right now it's 18 degrees from the Inquity.ca newsroom. I'm Paul Martin. Another new family physician has signed on the dotted line to set up a practice in Belleville. Yesterday, city officials announced the signing of Dr. Uyi Namuna. He's recently working as a general practitioner in the United Kingdom and will now be setting up a practice in Belleville and joining the Belleville Quinte West Community Health Center in the Belleville Clinic this September. More details online at Inquity.ca. Belleville police have made an arrest following a child sexual abuse and exploitation investigation. Back on Friday, Belleville Police Services Internet Child Exploitation Unit charged a 28-year-old Belleville man with both possession and transmitting child sexual abuse and exploitation material. The male was held for a bail hearing. No name was released in that case. Mayor of Summerlin, B.C. was emotional last night as he urged evacuees to brace themselves for the scale of destruction their community has suffered as a result of the still-raging Bald Range wildfire. Doug Holmes says everyone will know someone who's lost home, and they will need their support. 20,000 people have already fled the area. One death has also been recorded in nearby Meadow Valley. And back on the local scene, a local faith leader who was a key contributor to countless nonprofit agencies in the Quinte region has passed away. Tributes started pouring in over the weekend after Reverend Dr. Hal Wilson died Saturday at the age of 83. More on his life and legacy, which includes leadership and supporting roles with many local nonprofits, at Inquity.ca. Turning to sports, big win for the Jays last night as they continue that chase for a playoff spot. They opened a pivotal four-game set against the Boston Red Sox with a 2-1 victory. They'll take on Boston in game two of a four-game set again tonight. First pitch around 7, righty Dylan Cease on the mound. And the Toronto Tempo had a tough night in the WNBA. They lost to the Atlanta Dream 107-95 for their ninth straight defeat. Weather in Quinte is next.
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0: Weather in Quinte, mostly sunny today, the high 26, feeling like 31. Clear and cooler tonight, the low 13. Sunny in the morning tomorrow, slight chance of rain in the afternoon and evening, high 26 again, feeling like 31. And partly cloudy Thursday with a chance of rain and a high of 26. In Quinte, it's 18 degrees from the Inquity.ca newsroom. I'm Paul Martin.
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0: Hits 95.5, Andy Kim's Rock Me Gently here on this Tuesday, and the sun is shining. I like that. Welcome to It's Mornings. I'm Bill, 640 here, 18 degrees in the Bay of Quinte area. You're full weather forecast coming up in just a few moments. Joining us in the studio this morning, Paul Martin from the inquity.ca newsroom.
1: Well, it's Tuesday.
0: Tuesday's finally here, and we've got a movie question.
1: How long were we waiting for Tuesday?
0: I've been waiting since last Wednesday. Does that make sense?
1: That's a week.
0: It's a week.
1: Sure. There's another to sure. Moving on.
0: Talking about movies today, specifically, I had this, somebody that asked me about movies, and I said, well, you ever seen this movie? And they go, no. Well, you got to watch that movie at least once. What is that movie for you? What say you, sir?
1: Okay, so
0: several thoughts, right?
1: Several thoughts, as always. Several thoughts. Now, notice none of the. I mean, there are. You could do. I don't want to be that guy who says like Avengers: Infinity War or something like from the past few years. So I'm not gonna. Because, I mean, it's great. But do you have to see it? I don't know if it's a have to see.
0: Which one do you have
1: to see? I grew up at a time when movies were everything.
0: Yep.
1: 70s, early 80s, mid 80s. So I had to come down with 10. I'm just going to list
0: them. My gosh. Okay. Yeah.
1: These are the movies that I would consider the must-see movies of my life in general.
0: Okay.
1: And a lot of them have like a sci-fi fantasy thing because that's my favorite genre.
0: Sure, so absolutely. Throw them out.
1: So, first of all, the original Star Wars.
0: Sure. Yeah.
1: Because,
0: should you watch it as it was originally done, too? You can go back and you don't have to watch all the
1: remaster's fine. But I'm not cool with all the CGI background stuff like that, the original one, including the original cheesy Death Star explosion. Not the enhanced, cool looking one.
0: Kids,
1: you need to know what we had to look at in 1977 or
0: kids,
1: so.
0: Kids, Han shot first. Go ahead.
1: Yeah, that's right. Yeah, exactly. Probably the newest one is The Dark Knight Rises, which I thought was a masterpiece. Terminator.

0: Casino,
1: which I think is such an amazing movie.
0: Yeah.
1: Period piece, a look into the dark, seedy underbelly of Las Vegas. Robert De Niro, Sharon Stone, Joe Pesci. So amazing. And Don Rickles in a serious role.
0: So good in that.
1: Where he was so good in that movie.
0: Yeah, Don Rickles was definitely an actor. Obviously, we knew him as a comedian, but as an actor, he really could hold his own with guys like De Niro and Pesci. So good for him.
1: And you?
0: I have two on the list. I didn't know it was going to be such a long list. And I have two, one for adults, one for children.
1: Sure.
0: The adults one is, oh my gosh, The Godfather. You have to see The Godfather. The Godfather.
1: That was easy. That's low-hanging fruit.
0: I will not apologize. It is, to me, one of the best movies ever done. The follow-up, of course, is just as good, but if you don't see the first one, it doesn't matter. So watch The Godfather. If you're a fan of your family and you're like, oh, the kids want to watch the original Muppets movie.
1: Oh, yeah.
0: It is so good.
1: I cried during the Rainbow Connection. That's not a secret.
0: You stole that from me. I was just going to say that I cried during it. It's that opening scene.
1: You got this much closer to being a friend and not just a work colleague.
0: That much closer. We're working on it. But that scene, that original scene where the music, the banjo, and it comes down from the clouds into the swamp, and you see Kermit just singing Rainbow Connection, which is an amazing song to begin with, but to see Kermit doing his choking me up already. But those are the two on my list.
1: I'm not crying. You're crying. In this case, we're both crying.
0: So there's our list. I got a few people here throwing them down. I love this. And this should be on our list as well, but Daryl mentioned it, Shawshank Redemption, which is my favorite movie of all time.
1: Oh, yeah.
0: Saving Private Ryan, which is an amazing movie as well. Jordy says, like you, Monty Python's The Holy Grail.
1: There you go.
0: Is that the one with the that's the
1: That's what, and they do a throw piece to Camelot. Oh, let's not go there. It's a silly place.
0: Yeah,
1: the holy hand grenade. There's all kinds of.
0: It's
1: stuff.
0: The top where the buddy's yelling
1: the
0: down.
1: The guy on the top of the wall. The
0: you
1: black might knight
0: smelled like elderberries.
1: The black knight gets his legs hacked off. There's all kinds of stuff.
0: Oh, so good.
1: A little
0: here.
1: Gory. Perhaps not for younger kids. No. Sometimes, but ooh,
0: classic.
1: So funny.
0: Classic Monty Python. Lori says the pirate movie. That's been a long time since I've seen that one.
1: Oh,
0: that's
1: wow.
0: A good one. Have to see that one as well. There's a list. We'll get more to it coming up. Let's say after 8 o'clock this morning. So keep adding to the list, please. And let us know which movies do you think you have to see once. We'd love to hear from you on our Facebook page with that question. We've got your full weather forecast on the way coming up in just a few moments. This is The Buzz.
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0: All right, so I've been trying to find Rainbow Connection, dragging it quickly. I will get to it, but that banjo, and I dare you not to cry listening to that. And

Watching that opening scene of the Muppet movie. All right, so weather-wise, no crying here today. Mainly sunny. We've got a high of 26. The humidex hitting 31 today. Tonight, clear. Low of 13 overnight. For Wednesday, expect a sunny. Conditions to dominate the morning. Mix of sun and cloud. Chance of showers in the afternoon. Tomorrow, again, high 26. The humidex around 31. Right now, Belleville and Napanee, we're sitting at 18 degrees. It's 18 in Frankfurt. Tweed sit at 15 with the Go-Go's on Hits 95.5.

0: Hits 95.5, the Go-Go's in vacation. Welcome to Hits Mornings. Welcome to Tuesday. It's Bill with you here. 6:51, and that's what we got, and 18 degrees here in the Bay of Quinte area. Full weather and information, all that stuff, the news, sports, all of it coming up at top of the hour in about 9 minutes from now here with the inquinte.ca newsroom ready to go with that. In the meantime, with all that info, we should do some celebrating today.
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0: All right, so we do have a few birthdays to throw out today. Starting with this one from a couple of days ago. It was on Sunday. We want to make sure that doesn't get missed. Richard Galloway celebrated on August 9th. A happy birthday wish is going out to Richard, and that's from Tracy. Says, sorry I missed your day. We got it late yesterday. From Sunday, Richard, I hope you have a great birthday. All right, or had a great birthday. Now, celebrating today, we want to say happy birthday to Jocelyn Harvey. Wishing a very happy 14th birthday to Jocelyn. Lots of love from mom and dad and your brother Lincoln. Thanks, Penny, for sending that in. Jocelyn, have a fantastic day today. Also celebrating today, Brent Vance. Happy birthday from dad, Trish and Coop. Thanks, Jamie, sending that one in. Brent, have a great day today. And Tanya Mastarakos. I hope I said that right, Tanya. Tanya celebrated today. Not a birthday, but an anniversary. 25 wonderful years with my incredible wife. Thanks, John, for sending that in. Tanya and John, I hope you have a great anniversary today in 25 years. Congratulations. That's absolutely fantastic. All right, so we have some international celebrities as well that are celebrating. Here's a couple for you. See if you can guess who these folks are. First off, this comedian, podcast host, and mixed martial arts color commentator has worked as a television actor and host for many years. Back in 2001, he put his comedy career on hold to become a host of Fear Factor, but he resumed his stand-up comedy after the show ended in 2006. He now has a podcast which has led him to, quote, fame, wealth, and podcast stardom. We're talking about Joe Rogan. Joe Rogan is 59 years old today. And this actor is best known for playing Thor in 8 Marvel Cinematic Universe films and more to come. He's not done quite yet. Also, would have seen him in the Ghostbusters, the female version of Ghostbusters. He was great in that. His most critically acclaimed films include Cabin in the Woods and Rush. All right, now you know what we're talking about? Actor Chris Hemsworth. Chris Hemsworth today is 43. If you're celebrating an anniversary or a birthday, we'd love to say congratulations and a happy day to you. I'll also love to hear about your upcoming celebrations. Get them into us anytime. 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
7: 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I love

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1: Sunshine today, the high 26, feeling like 31. Right now it's 18. From the Inquity.ca newsroom, I'm Paul Martin. People are pausing to remember and honor a local man who was a tireless supporter of countless local community organizations. Reverend Dr. Hal Wilson passed away Saturday at the age of 83. Wilson was a longtime minister and volunteer at Bridge Street United Church, heavily involved in the local nonprofit sector, chairing the Christmas Sharing Program for countless years, as well as United Way fundraising campaigns and a number of other efforts. Wilson was also named the 2007 Guardian Angel by the Children's Foundation. In a Facebook post yesterday, Children's Foundation said Wilson was a, quote, true community leader whose kindness, compassion, and commitment to helping others touched countless lives throughout the region. More on his life and legacy at inquity.ca. Belleville's Family Physician Program has added another doc to the local roster. Yesterday, city officials announced the signing of Dr. Uyi Namuna. Dr. Namuna has recently been working as a general practitioner in the UK. He'll be joining the Belleville Quinte West Community Health Center in the Belleville Clinic this September. Mayor Neil Ellis said council's very pleased to welcome Dr. Namuna and his family to our city, and we look forward to working with them for many years to come. More details online at inquity.ca. Key Affordable Housing Project getting more support from the City of Belleville. Yesterday's meeting, council approved a request under programs 3, 4, and 15 for the Community Improvement Plan for $197,000 for a rental building at 120 Burnham Street. An application for this project was initially approved for a lower amount in 2022, but a new application under the current CIP was received earlier this year. Proposed building would include 38 rental units, including 12 affordable units, 8 accessible units. Site plan has also been approved for the project. More details online at inquity.ca. Cleanup is continuing at a controversial property in Napanee. Town of Greater Napanee has begun removing various materials and waste as part of phase 2 of their efforts to address the property standards and yard maintenance violations at 1388 Bridge Street. As part of the ongoing remediation, contractors are removing a significant volume of materials, including construction materials, demolished structures, and drug paraphernalia. While the work's underway, a section of Bridge Street West in Napanee near the property will be intermittently reduced to one lane of traffic to allow staff and contractors safe access to that location. Reinforcements set to arrive today in the battle against a deadly wildfire on the western shores of southern BC's Okanagan Lake. BC Wildfire Service says 100 Mexican firefighters will join the fight against the Bald Range fire that has forced more than 20,000 people to evacuate from their homes in the area since it began back on Friday. Fire has already claimed a woman's life in nearby Meadow Valley and has destroyed an unknown number of homes already as it roared towards Summerland. And south of the border, U.S. President Donald Trump has signed an executive order calling for the spacing out of childhood vaccines into separate medical visits and splitting the combined measles, mumps, and rubella vaccine into 3 different single-disease shots. Trump has long suspected the number and timing of vaccines could play a role in autism spectrum disorder, even as decades of scientific consensus have firmly concluded there is no definitive link. Toronto Blue Jays picked up a key win as they continue their push for the playoffs. That and more coming up next in sports.
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1: Key win for the Blue Jays last night as they keep up the push for the playoffs. Jays open a pivotal 4-game set against the Boston Red Sox with a 2-1 victory. Boston's lost 3 straight. They scored their only run of the 7th on a confusing rulebook call that took 17 minutes of review. Jays now 3 games back of a wild card berth. With a win, they play again tonight at 7 p.m. with righty Dylan Cease on the mound. Tough night for the Toronto Tempo in the WNBA. Atlanta Dream posted a 107-95 win over the visiting Tempo, who have now lost 9 straight. 3 games in the WNBA tonight, including one in Vegas. Third place Aces host the sixth place Washington Mystics. And at the National Bank Open in Toronto, Diana Schneider and Ekaterina Alexandrova both lost in the quarterfinals. Iga Swiatek of Poland needed only 64 minutes to dispatch Schneider 6-2-6-1. Men's quarterfinal action in Toronto postponed due to rain. They will play again tonight along with the final 2 women's single matches, which include American Coco Gauff taking on Belinda Bencic of Switzerland. Weather in Quinte and beyond the headlines coming up next.
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1: The Quincy region is mourning the loss of a leading light in the faith and fundraising communities. Reverend Dr. Hal Wilson passed away Saturday at the age of 83. Wilson was a longtime minister and a volunteer at Bridge Street United Church, heavily involved in the local nonprofit sector, chairing the Christmas Sharing Program for many years, serving as United Way fundraising chair, and also being named as a 2007 Guardian Angel by the Children's Foundation. What most remember about Wilson, though, was not the titles or the leadership roles, but the countless events and causes he supported. After he retired in the mid-2000s, from his active full-time ministry, I would see him several times a year just working at a table, walking, cheering, shaking hands, or acting as the most incorruptible hole spotter any golf tournament ever had. If you volunteered anywhere in the region over the past four decades, I will almost guarantee that you saw Hal with a huge smile on his face, giving his time so he could improve the lives of others. It was his job. It was his calling. It was simply who he was each and every day of the year. When you thought about sharing and caring, his face was the one you pictured. We owe him so much for not only making the region better, but for improving our lives, one handshake and one impossibly warm smile at a time. He is dearly missed. I'm Paul Martin, and that's what I see, looking beyond the headlines. Weather in Quincy. Mostly sunny today, the high 26, feeling like 31. Clear and cooler tonight, the low 13. Sunny in the morning tomorrow, then clouding over. Slight chance of rain in the afternoon and evening. The high 26, again, feeling like 31. Partly cloudy Thursday, chance of rain, the high 26. Sunny for Friday, nice lead up to the weekend, the high 24. In Quincy, it's 18 degrees from the inquity.ca newsroom. I'm Paul Martin.
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0: Hits 95.5, Tom Cochran, Life's the Highway. Hits mornings on the air on this Tuesday. My name's Bill. Thanks for tuning in. 7:16, the sun is shining, 18 degrees here in the Bay of Quinte area. Your full weather forecast and traffic coming up together in just a couple of minutes. We've got a lot going on this hour, but everything gets started this morning with Galaxy of Games.
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2: Come on.
0: All right. So we're going to open up the phone lines here in just a moment to play Galaxy of Games. Today we're going to play What's That Sound? 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December 4th, 1956, Johnny Cash, Jerry Lee Lewis, Carl Perkins, and Elvis Presley assemble at Sun Record Recording Studio in Memphis, Tennessee. They soon have a jam session together, but the rest is history, right? 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Galaxy of Games today, though, because you get a chance to win tickets Friday if you're in the draw by playing Galaxy of Games today. All right, so Galaxy of Games is What's That Sound? I'm going to play a sound for you. You tell me what the sound is, and you're in the draw. Simple as that. 613-962-0955. We're going to open the lines up just a moment from now. Let's see if you can tell us, what sound is this? Okay. 613-962-0955. One more time. What sound is this? Okay, there we go. We're opening the phone lines. Let us see if we can get ourselves a contestant this morning. Good morning, Hits 95.5. Who's this?
3: Good morning. My name's Brenda.
0: Hi, Brenda. How are things today?
3: Great. Beautiful day.
0: It is. The sun is shining, and I'd like to make your day even better by getting you in this draw Friday for a couple of tickets to the Million Dollar Quartet. Did you know what sound we just heard?
3: To me, it just sounds like a DJ running his hand over the record. I don't know.
0: Oh, yeah. That's a great guess. Waka, waka, waka, waka, waka. That's just not it, though, Brenda.
3: Thank you.
0: Thanks, Brenda. Appreciate it. Bye. Thank you so much. Yes. Bye. That was a great guess. Oh, my gosh. Was that ever a good guess? But not it. Thanks, Brenda, for that. I appreciate it. 613-962-0955. Another chance. Let's get someone else to try and guess what sound we just heard. Good morning, Hits 95.5. Who's this?
4: This is Aziz.
0: Aziz, good morning, Aziz. Now, did you hear the sound and know what it was?
4: Well, yeah, but I don't. What's the prize again?
0: Well, you're in a draw for a pair of tickets to see a show at the Sterling Festival Theater in October called Million Dollar Quartet.
4: Ooh, it's Pac-Man!
0: It was Pac-Man. That's exactly it, Aziz. It was the Pac-Man sound. Good job. Good for you, my friend.
4: Take it.
0: You're welcome. All right, hang on the line, Aziz. We'll get all the info we need from you, and we'll figure all that good stuff out. But thank you for that. Thanks, Brenda, for giving it a try this morning. We will have another opportunity to play Galaxy Games tomorrow to get in on the draw for the Million Dollar Quartet Show. Tomorrow, of course, we play Hit the Theater. 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
13: I'm not seeing any issues along the 401 in either direction. As for Highway 62 southbound on the way into Belleville, that continues to be problem-free. And Highway 37 is wide open in both directions between the 401 and Highway 7. As for Highway 7 itself, that continues to be in good shape. Looking for a little excitement? 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With the latest traffic, I'm Dan Tashro.
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0: All right, so where are we here? I'm going to make sure we got all the right weather. Yes, mainly sunny today. High 26, humid X 31 today. Tonight, clear and a low of 13 overnight. Into Wednesday, much the same, at least to start. Sunny in the morning, mix of sun and cloud with a chance of showers, though, in the afternoon. Tomorrow's high around 26 and humid X hitting 31. Right now in Belleville and in Brighton, we're at 18 degrees. 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
1: Your information update from the inquity.ca newsroom on the way in just a couple of minutes from Paul Martin. 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
1: Sunny skies today, the high 26. Right now it's 18. From the inquity.ca newsroom, I'm Paul Martin. A new doctor is moving from the UK to set up a practice in Belleville. Yesterday, city officials announced the signing of Dr. Uyi Namuna to the Family Physician Recruitment Program. Dr. Namuna has recently been working as a general practitioner in the UK and will be joining the Belleville Quinte West Community Health Centre in the Belleville Clinic this September. More details online at inquity.ca. Quinte West man faces charges after a taxi driver was attacked in Belleville over the weekend. Early Sunday morning, Belleville police responded to an incident where a taxi driver reportedly struck in the head by a passenger. 37-year-old Brock Searson of Quinte West was arrested and charged with assault, has a court date in October. Belleville Council providing additional support for a project which includes affordable housing. Yesterday's meeting, they approved a request under the Community Improvement Plan for $197,000 for a rental building at 120 Burnham Street with both affordable and accessible housing units. More details at inquity.ca. Search and rescue efforts are underway this morning in dozens of cities and towns across Western Columbia after a powerful earthquake. At least 111 people were killed. Many were trapped under the debris of damaged and destroyed buildings. Magnitude 7.4 earthquake collapsed or damaged around 1,600 buildings in total. At least 2,700 people are still missing. And back on the local scene, a local faith leader who volunteered for countless agencies in Quinte is being remembered for his tireless efforts to support the community. Tributes started pouring in over the weekend after Reverend Dr. Hal Wilson died Saturday at the age of 83. More on his life and legacy, which includes leadership and supporting roles with many local community agencies, at inquinte.ca. Turning to sports, Toronto Blue Jays started off a four-game set in style. They beat the Boston Red Sox yesterday 2-1. They'll play again tonight at 7 with righty Dylan Cease on the mound. Tough night for the Toronto Tempo. The Atlanta Dream posted a 107-95 win. The Tempo have now lost 9 straight. 3 games in the WNBA tonight, including one in Las Vegas. Third-place Aces host the 6th-place Washington Mystics. Weather in Quinte is next.
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1: Weather in Quinte. Sunny skies today, the high 26, feeling like 31. Clear and cooler tonight, the low 13. Sunny in the morning tomorrow, slight chance of rain in the afternoon and evening, the high 26, again feeling like 31. Partly cloudy Thursday, chance of rain, the high 26. Sunshine for Friday, the high 24. In Quinte, it's 18. From the inquinte.ca newsroom, I'm Paul Martin.
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0: Hits 95.5 Aerosmiths. I don't want to miss a thing. Good morning and welcome to a sunny Tuesday. It's Hits Mornings. I'm Bill, 7:42 and 18 degrees here in the Bay of Quinte. Your full weather forecast coming up in just a couple of minutes. Joining us once again this morning from the Inquity.ca newsroom, Mr. Paul Martin.
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0: Love it. We're going to talk cravings this morning. Came across a list of things that this could be important depending on your craving. What you're craving, what food you're craving, could tell you something about your body you didn't know.
1: I have several.
0: Okay.
1: I'm going to let you pick one.
0: Okay. Well,
1: my number one craving though isn't food, it's sleep, but I'm never
0: getting that. It just means you're tired.
1: Never getting that.
0: So, is chocolate on your list? Because I crave chocolate once in a while.
1: It used to be, and strangely, it's not anymore.
0: Well, chocolate, I will say, if you're craving chocolate, it means...

0: scientific and less fun than I was hoping for.
1: Go on. Now, your bacon and your potato chips, that's salt. It's not on my, I don't know why salt isn't on my list. I thought that there are people who crave salt. I crave salt once in a while, and I'll pick up a potato chip for that. And then just drink.
0: And, of course, popcorn.
1: Popcorn, yes.
0: Plug the popcorn, son.
1: Plug popcorn. Write that down. So salt sometimes just means you need salt, I guess. Cheese. This is one of the bigger things that people crave. Cheese.
0: It means, do you crave cheese?
1: Once in a while. Mm-hmm. I love mozzarella cheese. It's one of my favorites.
0: Nice.
1: It could mean that you're low in calcium, being that it's, we all get our calcium from milk or whatever.
0: Sure.
1: But cream cheese.
0: Or 10,000 pounds of broccoli a day, apparently.
1: All of it. Yeah. All the broccoli. Carbs. My kids love potatoes, and it's the carbs that they're like. My one daughter, Delilah, she cannot get enough mashed potatoes. Constant carb cravings are a sign you're low in amino acid tryptophan. All right. Your body needs that to synthesize mood-regulating brain chemical serotonin.
0: There you go.
1: I've said some very big words there.
0: I never have enough serotonin.
1: I agree. And the more serotonin, the better. Okay, I needed it talking about the Rainbow Connection song. Could you use a little more serotonin?
0: Yeah.
1: The last thing on my list, believe it or not, people crave ice. Ice chips.
0: Ooh,
1: and that. It's bizarre, but it does say that you may have anemia and your body is deficient in iron.
0: Okay.
1: All right. So just a little couple of things there. What else? Was there anything else on your list that you were like, oh,
0: The only one you didn't mention was coffee.
1: Coffee. I think that's caffeine. Just straight up caffeine. If you need coffee, you need caffeine.
0: See, craving sleep. And AKA coping with.
1: Sometimes.
0: Subsection.
1: Yeah. Yeah. Sometimes you just need sleep and or caffeine. I'm like one cup a day. You're more than one cup.
0: Lightweight.
1: Yeah.
0: That's all I have to say to that.
1: Look, so I get the small. And it's not done.
0: Oh,
1: it's not
0: man.
1: Done.
0: Come on.
1: That's it.
0: You're down to co-worker.
1: We were so close.
0: You were getting closer with the Rainbow Connection.
1: I know.
0: Further away by not only endorsing massive coffee consumption.
1: How much coffee do you consume?
0: The most important cup of coffee of the day is the one that's in my fingers right now that you have to pry out of my cold, dead hands.
1: That's a lot of coffee.
0: There is no limit.
1: Fair enough. More coffee, the better. Get all that caffeine in. We have got your full with forecast on way in just moments here, and it's 95.5.
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1: We're looking at a pretty sunny day today, which is fantastic. The high today, 26. The humidex pushing 31 degrees.

Tonight, clear and overnight low of 13. Wednesday, sunny in the morning. Mix of sun and cloud in the afternoon with a chance of showers. High of 26 once again. And again, a humidex hitting about 31 degrees or better. Right now in Belleville and in Trenton, we are at 18. It is, 19 in Picton. And we've got 17 in Campbellford with Brian Adams on HITS 95.5.

0: Hits 95.5, Brian Adams and somebody. Hits Mornings on the air. Thanks for keeping me company. My name is Bill. It is 7:53, and we've got your information update on the way in just a few minutes. Before we get to that and anything else ahead of 8 o'clock this morning, let's get to your entertainment minute, starting off with Brad Pitt. He's opening up now about one of the darkest periods of his life. In a new interview, the actor said he has always been an optimist, but admitted there was a brief time when emotional pain became so overwhelming that he finally understood why some people see suicide as a way to escape suffering. He stressed he was never planning to act on those thoughts since the difficult period was connected to family stuff. While Pitt didn't elaborate, the comments come as he remains estranged from several of his six children he shares with Angelina Jolie. Hope he's getting the help he needs. John Hamm is reportedly about to become a first-time father at the age of 55. That is according to the Daily Mail. Take it as it was. Hamm's wife, Anna Asiola, was photographed showing off a baby bump while the couple enjoyed a beach day in the Hamptons. The publication reports she appears to be in her second trimester, although the couple has not publicly announced the pregnancy. The baby news makes a major life change for Hamm, who previously said he wasn't sure if he wanted children. After he married Asiola in 2023, the Mad Men star said therapy, and marriage and starting a family could change his outlook. Sounds like George Clooney syndrome all over again. And if you're a Rush fan like I am, you're going to be getting a new look on the life and legacy of legendary drummer Neil Peart. A new documentary, Neil Peart, One No One's Disciple, premieres on CBC September 23rd. It traces Peart's journey from a difficult childhood to becoming one of rock's most respected drummers. The film features interviews with Rush bandmates Geddy Lee and Alex Lifeson, along with fellow drummers greats Chad Smith, Stuart Copeland, and Danny Carey, who also performs Rush classics. Peart, who died in 2020 after a private 3.5-year battle with glioblastoma, brain cancer, is also heard in archival interviews reflecting on his lifelong drive to keep improving as a musician. Say all that 5 times fast. That is your Hollywood Minute, your entertainment minute for this July or August 11th. 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
0: All right, so we've got 8 o'clock on the way in just a few moments. We've got your information update with Paul Barton in the InQuinty.ca newsroom. All set to go. Get your day started with the local information. 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It's all that local news right at your fingertips anytime. Coming up in the next hour, we're going to be reviewing our question of the day, asking you which movie is the one that you tell people you need to see this at least once. Watch this movie. It's really good. Also, we're going to be chatting with Lindsay Butcher-Dodds of the Trenton Memorial Hospital Foundation. She's the executive director. The big golf ball drop is happening this Friday, and how you can get involved, what's coming up as far as projects with the Trenton Memorial Hospital Foundation, and much more. We'll be talking to Lindsay about that coming up at 8:40. And just before 9 o'clock, Taylor Russa joins us to talk about all things downtown and Lafferty's Menswear. We'll talk about that again before 9 o'clock. So much going on. Stick around. Lots to get to. Your news on the way in just moments here on Hits 95.5.
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0: Plenty of sunshine today, the high 26. Right now it's 18 from the InQuinty.ca newsroom. I'm Paul Martin. The Quinty region is mourning the loss of a leading light in the local faith and fundraising communities. Reverend Dr. Hal Wilson passed away on Saturday at the age of 83. Wilson was a longtime minister and volunteer at Bridge Street United Church, heavily involved in the local nonprofit sector, chairing the Christmas Sharing Program for many years, as well as United Way fundraising campaigns and countless other community efforts. Wilson was also named the 2007 Guardian Angel by the Children's Foundation. In a Facebook post yesterday, Children's Foundation stated Wilson was, quote, a true community leader. His kindness, compassion, and commitment to helping others touched countless lives throughout the region. More on his life and legacy at InQuinty.ca. It's another big win for Belleville's family physician recruitment program. Yesterday, the city announced the signing of Dr. Uyi Namuna. Dr. Namuna has recently been working as a general practitioner in the United Kingdom and will be joining the Belleville Quinty West Community Health Center in the Belleville Clinic this September. Mayor Neil Ellis said, quote, council's very pleased to welcome Dr. Namuna and his family to our city, and we're looking forward to working with them for many years to come. More details online at InQuinty.ca. Belleville Council voting to provide additional support for a project which includes some affordable housing. Yesterday, Council approved the request under Programs 3, 4, and 15 of the Community Improvement Plan for $197,000 for a rental building at 120 Burnham Street. An application was initially approved back in 2022 for a lower amount, but they resubmitted. Proposed building would include 38 rental units, including 12 affordable units, 8 accessible units. Site plan has already been approved. More details at InQuinty.ca. Cleanups continuing at a high-profile property in Napanee. Town of Greater Napanee has begun removing various materials and waste as part of Phase 2 of their efforts to address the property standards and maintenance violations at 1388 Bridge Street. While that work is underway, a section of Bridge Street West in Napanee near the property will be intermittently reduced to one lane of traffic. More details online at InQuinty.ca. A young male was injured in a reported vehicle-cyclist collision late last week in Belleville. Friday night around 7 p.m., Belleville police and paramedics rushed into the scene of a crash involving a cyclist in the area of North Front and College. Male youth was taken to the hospital with non-life-threatening injuries. North Front Street closed in the area for about 3 hours. The investigation's ongoing. Province's Special Investigations Units invoked their mandate following an arrest in Bancroft over the weekend. Saturday afternoon around 5, members of Bancroft OPP arrested an individual in relation to an ongoing investigation, then while in custody the next morning. They required medical attention and were taken to the local hospital. No other details have been released so far. And out west, the mayor of Summerlin, BC, is urging his community to stay strong, patient, and help each other through an ongoing evacuation triggered by an out-of-control wildfire. Doug Holmes said yesterday, everyone in the Okanagan Lake community will know someone who's lost a home to the Bald Range fire and that they'll need their support. The fire, which began on Friday, reached 156 square kilometers by yesterday, keeping 20,000 people evacuated from their homes around Summerlin and Peachland. The BC Wildlife Service says 100 Mexican firefighters are arriving today to help battle
5: the Wildfire. The Jays managed to pick up a key win last night in the first of a four-game set. That and more coming up next in sports.
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5: Toronto Blue Jays held on for a key win last night. Jays opened a pivotal four-game set against the Boston Red Sox with a 2-1 victory over their division foe. Boston's lost three straight. They scored their only run in the seventh, and a confusing rulebook call took 17 minutes to review. Jays moved to within three games of the wild card berth as they play again tonight at 7. Righty Dylan Cease will be on the mound for the Bluebirds. Boston counters with lefty Patrick Sandoval. Tough night for the Toronto Tempo in the WNBA. They lost to the Atlanta Dream 107-95 for their ninth straight defeat. Three games in the WNBA tonight, including Vegas. Third place Aces host the sixth place Washington Mystics. National Bank Open in Toronto. Diana Schneider and Ekaterina Alexandrova both lost their quarterfinal matches. Iga Swiatek of Poland only needed 64 minutes to dispatch Schneider 6-2-6-1. Men's quarterfinals in Toronto postponed due to rain. They'll be played today along with the final two women's singles quarterfinal matches, which include American Coco Gauff taking on Belinda Bencic of Switzerland. Weather in Quinte is next.
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12: It was a lukewarm day on the markets yesterday. TSX up 0.2%, Dow down 61 points. S&P 500 remained flat at 7,753. NASDAQ down 0.3%. The Canadian dollar even at 71.74 cents U.S. Reports later this week could offer clues on the Federal Reserve's monetary policy path. Data on Friday that showed U.S. employers unexpectedly shed 23,000 jobs in July prompted traders to cut odds of a Federal Reserve interest rate hike in September. In corporate news, MarineMax shares soared 46% after the boat and yacht retailer agreed to be sold to Blackstone Infrastructure's Safe Harbor Marinas for $53 a share in cash or $1.5 billion. The deal is expected to close by the end of 2026. Stocks tied to AI infrastructure slid. Corning stock fell almost 5%. Photonic stock, Coherent and Lumentum dropped over 14% and nearly 9% respectively. Intel, the stock fell nearly 3% after the chipmaker announced it will offer $15 billion in common stock. Intel plans to use the cash for general corporate purposes, which may include capital expenditures and working capital. And eBay, the online retailer stock dropped about 4% after Bloomberg said GameStop is considering abandoning its takeover offer. GameStop's unsolicited bid was originally rejected by eBay in May when it was called neither credible nor attractive. From the Skywards Business Center, I'm Alexis Deary.
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5: Weather in Quinte. Mostly sunny today. The high 26, feeling like 31. Clear and cooler tonight. The overnight low 13. Sunny tomorrow morning, then clouding over. Slight chance of rain afternoon and evening. The midday high 26, feeling like 31 again. Partly cloudy Thursday. Chance of rain. The high 26. Sunny for Friday with a high of 24. In Quinte, it's 18 degrees for the inquinte.ca newsroom. I'm Paul Martin.
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0: Hits 95.5 and the Box Walk Away here on this Tuesday. Welcome to It's Morning Time, Bill. It is 8:16. It has been a busy morning this morning, and I appreciate everybody getting to our Facebook page and answering our question of the day today, and I'm rolling through right now. Now, the question is, what is that movie that you've told people, hey, you haven't seen this yet? This is one movie you have to see at least once. Lots of folks with some great answers this morning. Personally, I had two. Paul Martin and I talked about this in the 6 o'clock hour this morning. One, The Godfather. If you haven't seen that movie, you really do. You need to see it. It's great movie making. It's a great story. And great acting as well in that movie. The other one, if you get younger people, like the kids, right, the family, watch the original Muppets movie. And, you know, Paul and I were almost near tears here this morning talking about that opening sequence with the banjo and the song Rainbow Connection that Kermit the Frog, or a.k.a. Jim Henson, sings to open up the movie. It's just fantastic. Those are my two recommendations. You got to see those movies at least once, if not many, many times. What else is on the list? I know there's been a couple of people here who said The Green Mile. Italo said that. Susan also said that. She also, she mentioned it's a Stephen King story. And Stephen King, and so I see another one, Angela, The Shining. Stephen King novels, if you're going to read, we can get into books. Stephen King novels make great movies. A lot of them do. And there's one of them, A Green Mile. And, of course, The Shining. Thanks, Angela. Also, Sherry says A Wonderful Life, the first Christmas movie that we've seen. But, I mean, it's more than that, too, right? A Wonderful Life is more than just a Christmas movie. Jeanette, Breakfast at Tiffany's. Oh, it was an older one, but good one, Jeanette. Thank you so much for that. Tracy, The Breakfast Club. Oh, my gosh, that's a great movie. If you're an 80s kid like I was, that is definitely on the list. Love these. Okay, so Bob said a little-known movie, The Life of David Gale. Kevin Spacey, Kate Winslet, and Laura Linney in there. Okay, great. I'll try that one. I don't think I've seen that one. Val suggests one. You got to be kidding. Casablanca, All Quiet on the Western Front, The Rocky Horror Picture Show, Life of Brian, To Kill a Mockingbird, Sirens. All great movies you should see at least once. Val mentioned All Quiet on the Western Front. If you're looking at World War II movies or war movies, there's some really, really good ones you got to see once. Good one, All Quiet on the Western Front is another good one. Thanks for mentioning that one. Thanks to all of them. The conversation continues this morning. We could talk about this for a long time, and we just might after 10 o'clock this morning, so we'll revisit this in the 10 o'clock hour because I'm with you right through till noon today. Love to get your opinion on what's that movie that you got to see at least once. Let us know on our Facebook page. We'll have your full weather forecast and traffic together coming up in just moments here on Hits 95.5.
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8: Beep, beep, beep, beep, beep, yeah!
6: I'm not seeing any issues that'll slow you down right now. The 401 continues to be wide open in both directions. As for Highway 37, no ongoing delays between the 401 and Highway 7. The same thing can be said about Highway 62. As for Highway 7, just seeing a little congestion because of ongoing road work just east of Highway 37. If you see anything that we missed, feel free to call or text 1-833-NOW-SLOW. 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With the latest traffic, I'm Dan Tashro.
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0: We've got a mainly sunny day ahead of us. High 26, the humidex 31 today. Tonight, clear in the overnight low 13. Into Wednesday, expect sunshine in the morning. Mix of sun and cloud with a chance for showers in the afternoon. The high tomorrow, once again, 26 degrees with a humidex of 31. Right now in Belleville and in Napanee, it has reached 21 degrees. Feeling like 26. Dobie Gray on Hits 95.5.

0: It's Mornings with Bill Holman. Here's what's coming up.
1: All right, sorry. Yeah, we're on the way. Let's go. We've got our good friend Lindsay Dodds from the Trent Memorial Hospital Foundation going to tell us all about the big golf ball drop that's coming up. Only a couple of days left to get your tickets in. She'll have that detail, those details, and more coming up at 8:40 this morning. Of course, your news is on the way as well, so get ready for that in just a few moments. This is your Marine Report for this August 11th.
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3: There are no warnings in effect for Eastern Lake Ontario and the Bay of Quinte. We are expecting the wind west at 15 knots, diminishing to west 10 later on in the morning, and then becoming light in the evening. Wind becoming northwest 10 near noon on Wednesday, and the wave height between half a meter and a meter, subsiding back down to half a meter or less near noon. Scattered showers Wednesday afternoon and into the evening with risk of thunderstorms. 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I'm Dan Tasher with the Skywards Marine Report.
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1: Mostly sunny today, the high 26. Right now it's 21. Feels like 26 from the Inquity.ca newsroom. I'm Paul Martin. Another family physician has signed on the dotted line to set up a practice in Belleville. Yesterday, the city announced the signing of Dr. Uye Namuna. Dr. Namuna is recently working as a general practitioner in the UK. Be joining the Belleville Quinte West Community Health Center in the Belleville Clinic this September. More details at Inquity.ca. An investigation into child sexual abuse and exploitation has resulted in an arrest in Belleville. Last Friday, 28-year-old Belleville man was arrested on two charges related to child sexual abuse and exploitation material. No name was released in that case. Out west, the mayor of Summerlin, B.C. was emotional as he urged evacuees to brace themselves for the scale of destruction their community has suffered as a result of the still-raging Bald Range wildfire. Doug Holmes says everyone will know someone who's lost home and they will need their support. 20,000 people have already been evacuated, with one death recorded in nearby Meadow Valley. The RCMP have launched a criminal investigation into the cause of that fire. And back on the local scene, a local faith leader who was a key contributor to countless nonprofit agencies in the region has passed away. Tributes started pouring in over the weekend after Reverend Dr. Hal Wilson died Saturday at the age of 83. More on his life and amazing legacy, which includes leadership and supporting roles with many local nonprofit and community agencies, at inquity.com. Toronto.ca. Turning to sports, Toronto Blue Jays picked up a key win as they continue their push towards a potential playoff berth. They opened a pivotal four-game set against the Boston Red Sox with a 2-1 victory. Boston has lost three straight. Jays three back of a wild card spot. They play again tonight at 7 p.m. Righty Dylan Cease on the mound for the Bluebirds. Boston will counter with lefty Patrick Sandoval. And in the WNBA, it was a tough night for the Toronto Tempo. The Atlanta Dream rolled over the 107-95. Tempo have now lost nine straight. Three games in the WNBA tonight, including in Sin City, where the third-place Las Vegas Aces host the sixth-place Washington Mystics. Weather in Quinte is next.
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1: Weather in Quinte, mostly sunny today. The high 26, feels like 31. Clear and cooler tonight, the low 13. Tomorrow, sunny in the morning, slight chance of rain in the afternoon and evening. The high 26, feeling again like 31. Partly cloudy Thursday, chance of rain. The high 26, sunshine for Friday. Great lead up to the weekend with a high of 24. In Quinte, it's 21, feels like 26. From the inquinte.ca newsroom, I'm Paul Martin.
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0: Hits 95.5. It's Blue Rodeo's 5 days in May here on Hits Mornings. Welcome to Tuesday. I'm Bill. It is 8:41. I got about 21 degrees here in the Bay of Quinte area and rising with the humidity hitting well over 30 degrees today. So be aware of that. Lots going on this week with the Trenton Memorial Hospital Foundation, specifically this Friday, as they have a fundraiser going on. And joining us to talk about it is the executive director of the Trenton Memorial Hospital Foundation, Lindsay Butcher Dodds. Good morning, Lindsay. And yes, we have a very busy Friday ahead of us.
1: We do. We have a helicopter dropping golf balls this Friday at Oak Hills Golf Course.
0: This is all in support, of course, of Trenton Memorial Hospital Foundation. Before we get into the golf ball drop and how people can get tickets, what's the big purchase that's coming up next for the foundation?
1: So our big purchase right now is our Emerge Stronger campaign, which is the renovation of the emergency department at Trenton Memorial Hospital, as well as the critical equipment that's just needed every year. So with the volumes of the hospital up, it's a huge need for equipment and for the renovation. So it's very exciting, but it's a big price tag.
0: Always is. And the community always seems to come through and make sure it happens, which is fantastic. And this helicopter golf ball drop is just another way to do that. This isn't the first year you've done this golf ball drop, is it?
1: No, last year was our first year. So this is our second. And it was such a success last year that and people were so, enjoyed watching the golf balls drop from the helicopter. So we thought we'd try it again.
0: So I get my numbered golf ball, and then this helicopter goes high up in the sky. It's all going to be done at Oak Hills Golf Course, correct?
1: Yes. Yeah, so Thousand Islers Helicopter Tours, he gets all the golf balls. We get them to him, and then they drop them onto this huge target that we have at Oak Hills on the driving range. It's quite a sight watching these balls go down, and then the ball that is closest to the target, which will be measured by the County Cemetery Company, the sponsors of the event, and then that will be the winner, and they'll be announced. It'll all be on Facebook Live this Friday.
0: Wonderful. But time is running out. If we want to get in on this fun and this great fundraiser, we got to get it, soon.
1: That's right.

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7: All right, well, we're looking at a mainly sunny day today. High of 26, humidex 31. Tonight, clear overnight, low 13. Now, Wednesday starts off really nice, sunny in the morning. But then a mix of sun and cloud, a chance of showers in the afternoon. Again, a high around 26 degrees and humidex 31. We're just coming out of those dog days of summer where things are going to cool down a little bit, which is not a bad thing. All right, now, in Belleville and in Napanee, 21 degrees, feeling like 26. It's also 21 in Picton. It's 19 in Tweed with the Romantics on Hits 95.5.

0: Hits 95.5, The Romantics and What I Like About You. Good morning. Thanks for tuning in this morning. Glad to have you along. We have got 21 degrees here and rising in the Bay of Quinte area. Welcome to Hits Mornings. My name is Bill. Thanks for tuning in this morning. 8:50 is where we're sitting at. It is Tuesday, which means we are joined from Lafferty's Menswear in downtown Belleville. Our good friend Taylor Russett this morning. Welcome to the show, the owner and curator of Lafferty's Menswear.
1: Curator, you are right. It is the season in which I choose all the clothes for the store a year in advance. So I'm going to Toronto. I just got back this morning from our beautiful fashion district in Toronto to pick what is new and happening in the store for next year. And this is the fun part where I get to choose what colors are going to be in. It's some bright, vibrant blues, some nice floral patterns, and even some coral pinkish tones coming out in our sport coats and shirts. Bill, does that not sound fun for Lafferty's, for the Belleville men to get dressed here in their wedding suits?
0: I think it sounds great.
1: Yes. So I'm done my buying now. We're having fall launch in the store in the next 2 weeks here. So if you want something fresh, come on down to Lafferty's, downtown Belleville, 228 Front Street, and check out what Lafferty's and the guys have to offer.
0: Appreciate that, Taylor. It is on my list to go down and check out what's new, especially coming up next couple of weeks as fall gets in. I could use a little more color as you get closer to, I don't want to talk about winter, but you want to look a little bit, you know, a beat as the winter happens. So thanks, Taylor. Appreciate that this morning. The show is not done. Well, Hits Mornings is coming to an end, but we will have your at-work show right, go right through till noon today, and I appreciate you hanging out with me. Thanks so much. Your information update from the inquinty.ca newsroom at 9 o'clock is on the way in just a few moments. Stick around. Lots to get to here in Hits.
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1: Mostly sunny today, the high 26. Right now it's 21. Feels like 26. From the Inquity.ca newsroom, I'm Paul Martin. People are pausing to remember an honorable local man who was a tireless supporter of countless local community organizations. Reverend Dr. Hal Wilson passed away Saturday at the age of 83. Wilson was a longtime minister and volunteer at Bridge Street United Church, heavily involved in the local nonprofit sector, chairing the Christmas Sharing Program for many years, being United Way fundraising campaign, chairing countless other efforts. He was also named the 2007 Guardian Angel by the Children's Foundation. In a Facebook post yesterday, Children's Foundation stated that Wilson was a, quote, true community leader whose kindness, compassion, and commitment to helping others touched countless lives. More on his life and legacy at inquity.ca. Belleville's Family Physician Recruitment Program has added another doc to the local roster. Yesterday, they announced the signing of Dr. Uyi Namuna. Dr. Namuna has recently been working as a general practitioner in the United Kingdom, will be joining the Belleville Quinte West Community Health Center in the Belleville Clinic next month. Mayor Neil Ellis said, quote, council is very pleased to welcome Dr. Namuna and his family to our city, and we look forward to working with them for many years to come. More details online at inquity.ca. Key Affordable Housing Project getting more support from the city of Belleville. Yesterday's meeting, they approved a request under programs 3, 4, and 15, the Community Improvement Plan, for $197,000 for a rental building at 120 Burnham Street. An application for the project for a lower amount was initially approved in 2022. Proposed building would include 38 rental units, including 12 affordable units, 8 accessible. A site plan has also been approved for the project. The cleanup is continuing at a high-profile property in Napanee. Town of Greater Napanee has begun removing various materials and waste as part of Phase 2 of their cleanup effort to clean up property standards and yard maintenance violations at the property at 1388 Bridge Street. As part of the ongoing remediation, contractors are removing materials from the site, including construction materials, demolished structures, and drug paraphernalia. While that work is underway, a section of Bridge Street West in Napanee near the property will be intermittently reduced to one lane of traffic. Reinforcements set to arrive today in the ongoing battle against a deadly wildfire on the western shores of southern BC's Okanagan Lake. British Columbia Wildfire Service says 100 Mexican firefighters will join the fight against the Bald Range fire that has forced more than 20,000 people to evacuate. Spokesperson Hugh Murdoch says fire crews have faced a, quote, monumental task with the fire, which is 156 square kilometers in size. Fire has claimed a woman's life in nearby Meadow Valley. It's also destroyed an unknown number of homes and structures as it roared towards Summerland. And south of the border, U.S. President Donald Trump has signed an executive order calling for the spacing out of childhood vaccines into separate medical visits and splitting the combined measles, mumps, and rubella vaccine into three different single disease shots. Trump has long suspected that the number or timing of vaccines could play a role in autism spectrum disorder, even as decades of scientific consensus have firmly concluded there's no definitive link. Public health experts slammed Trump's order, said the science hasn't changed. Turning to sports, Toronto Blue Jays picked up a key win last night. They opened a pivotal four-game set against the Boston Red Sox with a 2-1 victory. Jays now within three games of a wild card berth with a win. They'll play again tonight at 7. Right-hander Dylan Cease for the Bluebirds. Boston counters with lefty Patrick Sandoval. Tough night for the Toronto Tempo in the WNBA. They lost to the high-flying Atlanta Dream, 107-95. Tempo have lost 9 in a row. Three games in the WNBA tonight, including in Sin City, where the Las Vegas Aces host the Washington Mystics. At the National Bank Open in Toronto, Diana Schneider and Ekaterina Alexandrova both lost their quarterfinal matches. Iga Swiatek of Poland only needed 64 minutes to dispatch Schneider 6-2, 6-1. Men's quarterfinals in Toronto postponed. They'll be played again tonight, along with the final two women's quarterfinal matches, which include American Coco Gauff taking on Belinda Bencic of Switzerland. Weather in Quinte and beyond the headlines are coming up next.
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1: The Quinte region is mourning the loss of a leading light in the faith and fundraising communities. Reverend Dr. Hal Wilson passed away Saturday at the age of 83. Wilson was a longtime minister and a volunteer at Bridge Street United Church, heavily involved in the local nonprofit sector, chairing the Christmas Sharing Program for many years, serving as United Way fundraising chair, and also being named as a 2007 Guardian Angel by the Children's Foundation. What most remember about Wilson, though, was not the titles or the leadership roles, but the countless events and causes he supported. After he retired in the mid-2000s, from his active full-time ministry, I would see him several times a year just working at a table, walking, cheering, shaking hands, or acting as the most incorruptible hole spotter any golf tournament ever had. If you volunteered anywhere in the region over the past four decades, I will almost guarantee that you saw Hal with a huge smile on his face, giving his time so he could improve the lives of others. It was his job. It was his calling. It was simply who he was each and every day of the year. When you thought about sharing and caring, his face was the one you pictured. We owe him so much for not only making the region better, but for improving our lives, one handshake and one impossibly warm smile at a time. He is dearly missed. I'm Paul Martin, and that's what I see, looking beyond the headlines. Weather in Quinte. Mostly sunny today, the high 26, feeling like 31. Clear and cooler tonight, the overnight low 13. Sunny tomorrow morning, then clouds moving in. Slight chance of rain afternoon and evening, the high 26, feeling again like 31. Partly cloudy for Thursday, chance of rain, the high 26. Sunshine for Friday, nice lead up to the weekend with a high of 24. In Quinte, it's 21, feels like 26. From the inquinte.ca newsroom, I'm Paul Martin.
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Hits 95.5 with Rick Astley and Together Forever. I got to tell you, I've been working on the Throwback Thursday songs that are coming up tomorrow. We'll announce those after 8 o'clock. They're going to be good. I'm excited. I hope you

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18: Mainly sunny today with 26 our high. The humidex 31. Tonight clear, the overnight low 13. Into Wednesday, sunny in the morning. Mix of sun and cloud in the afternoon. There is a chance of showers tomorrow afternoon. A high tomorrow, 26. The humidex again, once again, 31 degrees. Right now in Belleville and Quinney West, we're sitting at 22, but feeling more like 25 on Hits 95.5.
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It's 95.5 with Doug and the Slugs, and too bad, Galaxy Games this morning gave someone the chance at a couple of tickets on Friday's draw for the show Million Dollar Quartet, coming up in October with Tweet & Company. I'll give you all the details in a few minutes. Stick around. This is the BG.

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0: Hits 95.5, the Parachute Club, and Rise Up on this Tuesday. Hey, congratulations to Aziz this morning. Brenda called in first to play Galaxy Games, getting to that draw on Friday for a pair of tickets to see Million Dollar Quartet with Queen & Company in October at the Sterling Festival Theater. Brenda got the answer wrong, but Aziz knew what it was. We played What's That Sound, and what Brenda didn't know, Aziz did. What sound is this? Brenda thought it was a DJ scratching a record, and it was a great guess. But Aziz came in, and he knew enthusiastically that that was Pac-Man. And congratulations, Aziz. You're on the list for Friday's draw for the Million Dollar Quartet on tour. That's the show with Johnny Cash, Jerry Lee Lewis, Carl Perkins, Elvis Presley, performing at Sun Record Recording Studio. Of course, there's more to that session than what we think. And that's what the show is all about. TweetandCompany.com's got all the details. You can have another chance tomorrow with Galaxy Games to get in on the draw on Friday. 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
2: Here's a little preview of what's coming up this hour.

Hits 95.5 with Sarah McLachlan's Blackbird. It was a weird one at the Rogers Centre last night in Toronto. But the Jays pulled out a win against the Red Sox. And that gets them a little bit closer to a playoff spot. It's a long shot, but it's not impossible, especially if they can sweep the Bo Sox. Wouldn't that be cool? Another game tonight. Game time 7:07. Go Jays, go. Here's John Cougar at Mellencamp. Well, he's the Cougar anymore, so it's just John Mellencamp. Jack.

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7: Well, what you see is what you get. A mainly sunny day today. A high of 26 with the humidex 31. Tonight, clear. The overnight low 13. And things start out great tomorrow. Wednesday, sunny in the morning. But a mix of sun and cloud and a chance of showers in the afternoon will show up. A high tomorrow, 26. The humidex again, 31 for your Wednesday. All right, now in Belleville and in Brighton, we are sitting at 23 degrees, but feeling more like 28 on hits. 95.5.
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Hits 95.5 with Neil Young's Rockin' in the Free World. We had a great question up on our Facebook page talking about that one movie that you always tell people you gotta watch at least once. We'll have the list for you coming up in a few moments on Hits.

0: Hits 95.5 Gallons, Your Strange Animal. Big thanks to everybody contributing to the conversation up on our Facebook page. Our question of the day asking you, what is that movie that you tell people, oh, you got to watch that movie at least once? I got a couple. One for me is The Godfather. You got to watch that movie at least once. And if you want to watch it more than that, you can do it too. And I always tell families that if you want to watch a great movie, you haven't had a chance to do it with the kids, it's got to be the Muppet movie, the original Muppet movie from 78. And that opening sequence with the Rainbow Connection song and Kermit singing, it is fantastic. Now, what else do you have to say? Jeanette said Breakfast at Tiffany's. Sherry said It's a Wonderful Life. We heard a couple of Stephen King stories that turned into movies. The Shining. Angela said The Shining. A couple of people like Susan and Italo said The Green Mile. Top Gear from Bill. Field of Dreams from Jennifer. Gone with the Wind from Shelley. Thanks to all for that. And that conversation continues. Tell us on our Facebook page. You'll see the post. What is that one movie that you tell people, hey man, you gotta see this movie at least once?
1: When someone has a birthday coming up, let us know.
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12: Mainly sunny today and a high of 26. The Humidex could hit 31 or better as the day goes on. Tonight, clear, low of 13. Wednesday, sunny to start in the morning. Mix of sun and clouds, chance of showers in the afternoon. Wednesday's high, 26. Again, the Humidex sitting at about 31 degrees. Right now in Belleville and in Napanee, we're sitting 25 degrees, but feeling like 31. 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

Hits 95.5, Brian Adams, and straight from the hard. Well, there's still plenty of time to get out and collect our summer scratch cards. I'll tell you how you can do that and what you could win when you do that this summer. And the summer ain't over yet. Lots to get to. And the music ain't over yet either. Irene Cara, this is Flashdance. What a feeling. On Hits 95.5.

0: Hits 95.5 with the Pucka Orchestra. And great advice there. Listen to the radio. Hi, it's Bill here for a few more moments. Steve Bowen making his way in for your Tuesday afternoon. Your information update from the Inquity.ca newsroom on the way as well. Just a few minutes. We have been giving it to you all summer long with our Summer Scratch card, a chance to win some great prizes. And it continues the rest of this summer, all right? So when you get out and you see the Hits 95.5 Summer Road Crew at concerts, fundraisers, golf tournaments, all the great community events we go to, make sure you grab a scratch card. It's a chance to win some prizes from Bridal Path Tax Shop, Belleville and Kingston. Becky Sarles Davis with Talbot Promo as well. And at the end of the summer, our friends at St. Lawrence Pools helping us give away a Traeger Iron Top 2-Burner Barbecue. 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The grand prize draw right here on Hits Mornings will be Tuesday, September 8th. Can't wait to do that draw. Good luck to everybody. I'll be out of here in just a few moments. Thanks for hanging out with me. I'll be back tomorrow morning, bright and early. Join me then, 6 a.m. sharp. In the meantime, have yourself a fantastic Tuesday.
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0: It'll be a mostly sunny and humid day today with a high near 31 degrees with the Humidex. Currently in Quinte, it's 25, feels like 31. From the inquinte.ca News Center, I'm Brock Hormond. The Quinte region is mourning the loss of a leading light in the local faith and fundraising communities. Reverend Dr. Hal Wilson passed away Saturday at the age of 83. Wilson was a longtime minister and a volunteer at Bridge Street United Church and was heavily involved in the local nonprofit sector, chairing the Christmas Sharing Program for many years, as well as United Way fundraising campaigns and countless other efforts. Wilson was also named the 2007 Guardian Angel by the Children's Foundation. More on his life and legacy at inquinte.ca. Belleville Council is providing additional support for a project which includes affordable housing. At yesterday's meeting, Council approved a request under Programs 3, 4, and 15 of the Community Improvement Plan for $197,000 for a rental building at 120 Burnham Street. An application for this project was initially approved in 2022 for a lower amount. The proposed building would include 38 rental units, including 12 affordable units and 8 accessible units. A site plan has also been approved for the project. A Belleville councillor is seeking a plan to temporarily provide water supply to a group of residents in the west end of the city. Councillor Kelly Henderson put a motion forward at council's meeting yesterday, directing staff to meet with residents of Marshall Road, Bridge Street West, Peters Street, and Moira Street who are experiencing periodic or permanent water deficiencies until such a time as a permanent municipal water source can be installed. Councillor Henderson had previously held meetings with residents of that area to hear the issues being faced due to the lack of a water hookup. Henderson told council around 75 residents are without a permanent water source, some of them for decades. Council voted to approve the motion unanimously. Staff is slated to bring the report back to council by the September 28th meeting. Out west, RCMP and British Columbia have launched a criminal investigation into the cause of a deadly wildfire that erupted in the province's Okanagan region on Friday. The fire exploded within hours of first being detected west of Okanagan Lake late Friday afternoon and has since forced the evacuation of more than 20,000 people. The BC Wildfire Service says 100 firefighters from Mexico were expected to arrive today to join in the firefight against the Ball Range wildfire, which is one of roughly 100 burning across the province. Search and rescue efforts resumed in Colombia today after a 7.4 magnitude earthquake hit the western part of the country. The federal government says at least 111 people were killed and more than 3,000 others missing after the earthquake hit yesterday, many of them trapped under debris. Roughly 1,600 buildings were reported damaged or collapsed. The quake's epicenter is surrounded by the region of Choco, one of Colombia's poorest and most neglected. Back home, some visa issues are complicating and delaying work on the revitalization of County Road 49 in Prince Edward County. The county issued an update today saying rubblization on that roadway is delayed thanks to issues impacting the contractor's ability to bring both the specialized equipment and operating crew into Canada. Despite the schedule change, the municipality and its contractor, R.W. Tomlinson Limited, still plan to complete rubblization in the first two lifts of asphalt work this contract season. More at inquinte.ca. In sports, the Toronto Blue Jays continue their playoff push tonight against the visiting Boston Red Sox. Toronto has won four of its last six and sits 3.5 games back of a wildcard spot after taking last night's series opener 2-1. Right-hander Dylan Cease starts for the Jays. Two spots in the National Bank Open semifinals are up for grabs today in Toronto. Kazakhstan's Elena Rybakina faces Japan's Naomi Osaka, while American Coco Gauff meets Switzerland's Belinda Bencic. The winners advance to tomorrow's semifinals. Weather has created a busy day of men's quarterfinal action at the NBO in Montreal. Italy's Luciano Darderi faces American Brandon Nakashima, while France's Arthur Fils meets Spain's Rafael Hodar in matches postponed from Monday. Also, American Ben Shelton faces Czechia's Jakub Menšík tonight before Lerner Tien of the U.S. takes on Spain. Daniel Morita. And the field will be set today for the 167th running of the King's Plate at Toronto's Woodbine Racetrack. A field of 12 is expected for the $1 million race led by Woodbine Oaks winner Luster. Beyond the headlines and the weather are next.
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4: The Quincy region is mourning the loss of a leading light in the faith and fundraising communities. Reverend Dr. Hal Wilson passed away Saturday at the age of 83. Wilson was a longtime minister and a volunteer at Bridge Street United Church, heavily involved in the local nonprofit sector, chairing the Christmas Sharing Program for many years, serving as United Way fundraising chair, and also being named as a 2007 Guardian Angel by the Children's Foundation. What most remember about Wilson, though, was not the titles or the leadership roles, but the countless events and causes he supported. After he retired in the mid-2000s, from his active full-time ministry, I would see him several times a year just working at a table, walking, cheering, shaking hands, or acting as the most incorruptible hole spotter any golf tournament ever had. If you volunteered anywhere in the region over the past four decades, I will almost guarantee that you saw Hal with a huge smile on his face, giving his time so he could improve the lives of others. It was his job. It was his calling. It was simply who he was each and every day of the year. When you thought about sharing and caring, his face was the one you pictured. We owe him so much for not only making the region better, but for improving our lives, one handshake and one impossibly warm smile at a time. He is dearly missed. I'm Paul Martin, and that's what I see, looking beyond the headlines.
0: Now for the latest check of your weather in Quincy, a mostly sunny and humid afternoon ahead with a high near 26, feeling like 31 with the Humidex, clear and a low down to 13 tonight. Sunny to start the day tomorrow, more clouds expected to roll in the afternoon with a slight possibility of a shower or two. Again, the high near 31 with the Humidex. Sun and cloud for Thursday with a chance of showers and a high near 26. Sunshine on the way for Friday and a high near 25. Right now it is 25, feels like 31 from the inquinty.ca News Center. I'm Brock Horamond.
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Terrence Trent D'Arby and Wishing Well here at Hits 95.5. Another day, another dollar. And as my mom and dad would say, spend it wisely, Stephen. Well, today's kind of a special day for families, and I'll tell you why coming up in a moment. Right now, hocus pocus, abracadabra, here's Triumph. 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
10: The perfect afternoon. Mainly sunny and high of 26. Clear tonight, low of 13. Tomorrow, sunshine. A few cloudy periods by the afternoon. Possible showers, but only at 30%. Temperature in around 26. Those conditions continue on Thursday with a 40% chance of showers. And then on Friday and Saturday for the Sterling Fair, man, oh man, nothing but sunshine and 24.
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April wine, enough is enough, but you can never get enough ice cream here at It's 95.5. And talking that, Miracle Treat Day coming up on Thursday. That'll help sick kids' hospitals all across Canada. And that'll be hosted by Dairy Queen. 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

0: If you dream hard enough, those dreams will come true. 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That's Frozen Ghost here at Hits 95.5. Good afternoon. Today's kind of a special day for families because today is, unlike Mother's or Father's Day, it is Sons and Daughters Day. This is where the parents reach out to their children and say, you know what, I was just thinking about you. And by the way, I love you. And have you got 10 bucks until payday? Sons and Daughters Day. Practice it. They would love to hear from you.
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2: 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Sextortion is a type of online child exploitation where a suspect convinces a victim to share private or sexual photos or videos, generally over social media. 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

She ain't pretty, no, she's drop dead gorgeous. Northern Pikes on Hits 95.5. Good afternoon. Now, we talked car shows yesterday afternoon. Desirado on Saturday, Sterling on Sunday, but also on Saturday at the National Air Force Museum. They've got the Wings and Wheels Car and Bike Show going on. That kicks off at 10 on Saturday morning. It runs until 3 o'clock in the afternoon. Let's cross our fingers and hope for great weather for all the car shows. Dexy and the Midnight Runners, their one-hit wonder with Come On Eileen now on Hits 95.5.

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13: Bright sunny skies for the afternoon at 26, clear tonight, low of 13. Tomorrow, sunshine with a few cloudy periods and chance of showers at a high of 26.
14: Where have you been?

Lover boy, and this could be the night. If not, there's always ice cream. Good afternoon, Steve Bolden with you. It's always about the food for me. You know what? I heard a cover version of this song yesterday. It was the lounge version, and I went, you know what? I prefer the original way better. This is Van Halen now, and Jump on It's 95.5.

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0: 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Kind of a protest song for the lead singer, Ivan, as he wrote that song after being bounced out of a nightclub for pogo dancing. So he went home and wrote that song. 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

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And how do you get a blabber off the phone? Well, I've got a brilliant idea I'll share with you coming up in a moment. Right now, we're going to go back to 1980 and a song that was a passage from the Bible that inspired this song. And man, it was their only number one hit, but it was a good one. 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
2: You know, it's too bad we're working on the indoors today because, oh man, it's a beautiful afternoon out there. Mainly sunny and 26, clear tonight, low of 13. Tomorrow, sunshine, a few cloudy periods by the afternoon, possible showers in 26. And Thursday, mix of sun and cloud, 40% chance of showers, and a high of 26.
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If you want to keep me down, you got to hit me with your best shot. Boom, boom, out go the lights with Pat Benatar from the Crimes of Passion on Hits 95.5. Good afternoon. Great weather for a car show. In fact, one's coming up tonight at A&W on Bell Boulevard here in Belleville. They do this every Tuesday night. And you're going to see some sweet rides everywhere. So that kicks off tonight in the A&W parking lot on Bell Boulevard.

0: Triumph, and somebody's out there on Hits 95.5. Good afternoon. And don't you hate when you get a blabbermouth on the other end of the phone and you just can't get loose? You know what I do? I normally just go to the front door and ring the doorbell so they can hear it and go, oh, someone's at the door. I got to go. And then I just hang up. There you go. A little trick you can use on your friends that are going on and on and on and on.
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0: Mostly sunny, a bit breezy and humid today with a high reaching 31 degrees with the Humidex. Right now it's 25, feels like 32. From the nquinty.ca News Center, I'm Brock Ormond. Ontario's Minister of Natural Resources says crews are making progress fighting wildfires in the province. Mike Harris says dozens of fires have been extinguished in the last 2 weeks, with far fewer now burning out of control. He also says Ontario recorded its largest wildfire ever this year, spanning 3,500 square kilometers at its peak. Meantime, Emergency Preparedness Minister Jill Dunlop says the province is providing more than just basic necessities to those forced from their homes by wildfires. A young woman was charged in Belleville after a frightening scene last night. Around 7:15 p.m., a report was made to Belleville police about a female in possession of a knife outside a business on College Street East. Police were advised that the female was requesting money from patrons while in possession of the knife. Officers located the woman and the weapon and made an arrest without incident. 21-year-old Jada Sweet of no fixed address was charged with possession of a weapon for a dangerous purpose. She's set to appear in court in November. The town of Greater Napanee has released a notice to inform the public about the lane closures associated with an encampment cleanup. The area of 1388 Bridge Street West will be reduced to one lane of traffic from today through Friday between 8 a.m. and 5 p.m. each day. This will allow contractors to remove various materials and waste as part of phase two of its efforts to address property standards and yard maintenance violations in the area. More at nquinty.ca. And the Ministry of Transportation informed Prince Edward County yesterday that the Glenora Ferry will operate on a one-boat, 30-minute service until further notice. The service also posted on social media that they were temporarily reduced from 15 minutes to 30-minute service due to mechanical issues. The municipality will issue an update when more information is available. Alternate access is available via County Road 49, Highway 62, and Highway 33. The weather is next.
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0: Now for your weather in Quinty. Mostly sunny, a bit breezy and humid. The high near 26. It'll feel like 31 with the Humidex. Clear and a low of 13 tonight. Sunny to start the day tomorrow. More clouds expected to roll in with a slight possibility of a shower or two in the afternoon. The high again reaching near 31 with the Humidex. Right now it's 25. Feels like 32. 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

one for Patsy, Brian Adams, Melody C, and When You're Gone here at It's 95.5. And I wonder if you'll play that down in Kingston. More than likely not with Melody C, but it'd be cool if she were there. But that was one of the big ones, and I'm sure he'll perform that on the 25th. And tickets for the show are available online at livenation.com. So when it comes to swearing at work, what do you suppose the average is? Well, there's a magic number, and I'll share that number with you coming up in a moment. Maybe you'll hit high, maybe you'll hit low, but we'll find out coming up in a moment. Right now, everybody wants to rule the world like Pinky and the Brain. It's Tears for Fears now on Hits 95.5.

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15: Top down, volume up. Yeah, it's mainly sunny this afternoon. A great afternoon to cruise on the great outdoors. High 26, clear tonight, low of 13. Tomorrow, mix of sun and cloud, possible showers by the afternoon, 26, and a possibility of showers again on Thursday. Otherwise, a mix of sun and cloud and 26.
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best three-chord song ever with the Violent Femmes and Blister in the Sun here at It's 95.5. And when I first heard this song, I thought it was about Mona Lisa. But then when I found out it was about the ladies of the night for me and Thomas, I went, oh, you dirty dog, you. This is Painted Ladies now on It's 95.5.

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0: like being one of the cool kids in Hollywood, you're wearing your sunglasses at night. It's Corey Hart here at Hits 95.5. Good afternoon. And you know, every office has one. The official potty mouth. You know, the one that swears that the drop of a hat makes the air turn blue. Yeah, every office has one. But the average bear, how many times per week do they swear? Well, maybe you're above average or maybe you're below average. Around here, it's 25 to 30, but the average is 55, so we've got some work to do. But I'm happy to report. Finally, I'm above average in something.
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0: Nothing but clear skies tonight with a low near 15 degrees. Right now it's 24, feels like 31. From the NQuinty.ca News Center, I'm Brock Hormod. Belleville Council is providing additional support for a project which includes affordable housing. At yesterday's meeting, Council approved a request under Programs 3, 4, and 15 of the Community Improvement Plan for $197,000 for a rental building at 120 Burnham Street. An application for this project was initially approved in 2022 for a lower amount. The proposed building would include 38 rental units, encompassing 12 affordable units and 8 accessible units. A site plan has also been approved for the project. Some visa issues are complicating and delaying work on the revitalization of County Road 49 in Prince Edward County. The county issued an update today saying rubblization work on that roadway is being pushed back due to issues impacting the contractor's ability to bring both the specialized equipment and operating crew into Canada. Despite the schedule change, the municipality and its contractors still plan to complete rubblization and the first two lifts of asphalt this construction season. The final surface lift will be placed next year as originally planned. The municipality will update residents when the new start date for rubblization is confirmed. A spokesperson for the U.S. Embassy in Ottawa has declined to comment on a petition calling for U.S. Ambassador Pete Hoekstra's removal from Canada. However, the embassy did say it was aware of it. The petition with nearly 30,000 Canadian signatures is expected to be presented in Parliament by Green Party leader Elizabeth May. It accuses Hoekstra of making statements that undermine the Canada-U.S. diplomatic relationship and making repeated interventions in Canadian political discourse inconsistent with diplomatic protocol. A Halifax man has been charged with uttering threats over a bomb scare at the U.S. consulate in the city. Police say 54-year-old Ali Asakara was scheduled to appear in provincial court over the incident they were alerted to on Sunday night. This comes after two suspects were charged in Toronto for shooting at the U.S. consulate there last month, the second such incident at that building this year. Toronto police are describing last week's incident as a criminals for hire operation. And back home, helping kids thrive in school is the goal behind an event held by United Way Hastings and Prince Edward this week. United Way officials say Lang and Fetter Motors in Trenton is partnering with them to host an ongoing school supply drive in support of the Backpacks for Success program this week. This year, more than 1,100 students will receive a brand new backpack filled with essential school supplies at a fraction of the retail cost. More at NQuinty.ca. In sports, the Toronto Blue Jays send Dylan Cease to the mound as they continue their playoff push tonight against the visiting Boston Red Sox. The Jays come into the game sitting 3.5 back of a wildcard spot after taking last night's series opener 2-1. LeBron James will play his first game with the Philadelphia 76ers on the NBA's opening night against the defending champion New York Knicks. The October 20th game at Madison Square Garden will be part of a triple header when the Knicks raise a banner to celebrate their first championship since 1973, and James kicks off the final stop in his career. The full NBA schedule will be released on Thursday. The Vancouver Whitecaps wrap up their League's Cup campaign tonight against Mexican powerhouse Tigres near Monterey. Vancouver has lost its first two Phase 1 matches and has already been eliminated. The weather is next.
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0: Now for a check of your latest weather in Quinte. Clear skies tonight, a bit breezy and a low near 15. Sunny to start the day tomorrow. More clouds expected to roll in with a slight chance of showers and a possible thunderstorm in the afternoon. The high near 31 with the Humidex. Sun and cloud with possible showers on Thursday and a high near 26. It's all sunshine for Friday and a high near 25. Currently it's 24, feels like 31. From the NQuinty.ca News Center, I'm Brock Hormod.
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Roxanne, and listen to your heart here at It's 95.5. My heart says I want to go to the fair. And you know, the fair is going to be in town in Sterling this weekend. Kids Zone, Lumberjack Show, Lion Tamer, Wrestling, Demo Derby, Truck and Tractor Pulls, Lawnmower Races, Live Entertainment. It doesn't get any better than that. Starts on Friday afternoon in Sterling at the fairgrounds, and it's going to be a lot of fun. If you'd like more information, sterlingfair.com is the place to go. Amanda Marshall now. 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
4: There are no warnings in effect for Eastern Lake Ontario and the Bay of Quinte. We are expecting the wind west at 10 knots, becoming light later on in the evening, and then becoming northwest 10 near noon on Wednesday. The wave height between half a meter and a meter, that's going to subside back down to half a meter or less later on in the afternoon. Scattered showers are expected on Wednesday with the risk of thunderstorms into the evening. 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I'm Dan Tashrell with the Skywards Marine Report.
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11: Beep, beep, beep, beep, yeah. It's a clear drive on the 401 in both directions. Belleville and Trenton streets look good. Highway 62 and 37 are moving well, and Highway 49 just has that ongoing road work slowing things down through Bethesda and Fawcett Avenue. Other than that, Highway 2 just slows through Bryant Street, but if you see any major problems, give us a call at 1-833-NOW-SLOW. 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With the latest traffic, I'm Antonia Altavante.
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13: They may call this the dog days of summer, but man, oh man, it's a beautiful afternoon. Mainly sunny and 26, clear tonight, 13. Tomorrow, mix of sun and cloud, chance of showers, and a high of 26.
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0: Oh yeah. Your home for the biggest hits in Quinte.

Paul Garrick and Don't Shed a Tear on Hits 95.5. And our conversation on our Facebook page today includes movies. And what movie do you suppose everybody should see at least once? I love what Paul and Norma said. Jaws. I remember 1975 and seeing that film. I was afraid to go in the water for years after that film. Shawshank Redemption, Breakfast at Tiffany's, The Shining with Jack Nicholson. That was a good one, too. So what movie would it be for you? Go to our Facebook page and join the conversation. Up to a paradise, and it's a fictitious paradise for these boys, but it turned out to be their last number one single. The Beach Boys from Cocktail and Kokomo now on Hits 95.5.

0: I love that line. Liar, liar, pants on fire. The spoons and tell no lies here at Hits 95.5, and 10% of those polled actually said they've never lied before. And I say, I don't believe that. Not in a million years. If you've got kids, you've lied. You know what? Coming up tonight, it's going to be awesome because first thing tomorrow morning, get up bright and early, you're going to see the parade of planets. Yeah, Jupiter, Mercury, Mars, Uranus, Saturn, and Neptune all in the sky above. And then tomorrow night, it's going to be a meteor shower. So the show's set. All you have to do is show up.
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8: It's a clear drive on the 401 in both directions. Belleville and Trenton streets look good. Highway 62 and 37 are both doing well, and Highway 49 just has construction through Bethesda Road and Fawcett Avenue. Highway 2 also slows through Bryant Street, but I'm not seeing any major incidents. 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

0: 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The road to smart driving.
1: We'll see clear skies tonight and a low near 15 degrees. Right now it's 27, feels like 34. From the inquinty.ca News Center, I'm Brock Ormond. A young woman was charged in Belleville after a frightening scene last night. Around 7:15 p.m., a report was made to Belleville police about a female in possession of a knife outside a business on College Street East. Police were advised that the female was requesting money from patrons while in possession of the weapon. Officers located the woman and the knife and made an arrest without incident. 21-year-old Jada Sweet of no fixed address was charged with possession of a weapon for a dangerous purpose. She has a court date in November. A Belleville counselor is seeking a plan to temporarily provide water supply to a group of residents in the West End. Counselor Kelly Henderson put a motion forward at council's meeting last night, directing staff to meet with residents of Marshall Road, Bridge Street West, Peter Street, and Moira Street who are experiencing periodic or permanent water deficiencies until such a time as a permanent municipal water source can be installed. Henderson told council around 75 residents in that area are without a permanent water source, some of them for decades. Council voted to approve the motion unanimously and have staff come back with a report to council by the September 28th meeting. Upgrades may be coming to try and limit noise near railway crossings in Belleville. City Council approved putting a funding application forward at its meeting yesterday to the Rail Safety Initiatives Fund for upgrades and whistle cessation at CP rail crossings at Elmwood Road and Mitchell Road. Part of the motion asks that the 2026 capital budget be amended in the amount of $400,000, with funding split even $200,000 from the Asset Management Reserve Fund and $200,000 from the Rail Safety Improvement Program Fund. Councillor Paul Carr remarked that the public can reach out to Bay of Quinte MP Chris Mallett to ask for his advocacy and support to allow this application to pass through Transport Canada. In other news, a Southern Ontario community is keeping a state of emergency in effect days after heavy rain damaged roads and properties in the area. Officials in the township of Southwold, just south of London, say area roads became impassable after floodwaters receded following last week's rain. They say they've asked the provincial government whether any financial support will be available to residents whose properties were damaged in the flooding. Environment Canada issued a special weather statement across much of southwestern Ontario last week, with some areas getting more than 200 millimeters of rain on Friday. With Canada's top trade negotiators in Washington this week pursuing a new U.S. trade deal, a new report highlights the consequences of the Canada-U.S.-Mexico agreement ending. A study by the Canadian-American Business Council conducted by Oxford Economics says Canada could lose 102,000 jobs if the agreement breaks down. Meanwhile, the U.S. could lose 214,000 jobs in 2027 if Kuzma died. A new round of 50% American tariffs on a range of Canadian goods is set to take effect in days. Unlike most of U.S. President Donald Trump's other tariffs, these would have no exemptions for goods that comply with Kuzma. And you can step back in time to visit Belleville's past at an event next month. Heritage Belleville is inviting residents and visitors to discover the stories behind some of the Quinte area's most unique buildings and historic sites during Doors Open Belleville Saturday, September 12th. From 10 a.m. to 4 p.m., visitors can enjoy free access to 22 sites, many of which are not regularly open to the public. A full list of participating locations can be found at inquinty.ca. In sports, the Toronto Blue Jays send ace Dylan Cease to the mound tonight as they continue a four-game series with the visiting Boston Red Sox. Cease is 3-1 over his last six starts and has given up just four earned runs over that span. The Red Sox will counter with Patrick Sandoval. CF Montreal has made a major splash, signing Chilean legend Alexis Sanchez through the abbreviated 2027 Major League Soccer Sprint season. The agreement includes a club option for the 2027-28 campaign. The 37-year-old is Chile's all-time leading goal scorer with 51 and previously starred for top European teams Arsenal and Barcelona. And New York Jets cornerback Quantez Stiggers was taken to a hospital by ambulance after he briefly lost consciousness during a joint practice with the Tampa Bay Buccaneers. Jets coach Aaron Glenn said the 24-year-old Stiggers was conscious and talking on the field before being put on a stretcher and taken for further examination. The weather is next.
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8: 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It's a $6.5 billion contract. That's with a B, and that's real money. On Holdings, down 20%. Maker of those, well, apparels, apparel shoes, funky sneakers, stock out with disappointing quarterly results. Well, at the close, TSX rising 17 points, call it even on the day. New York, the Dow Industrials down a third of a percent or 184 points. Tech Heavy NASDAQ down a half a percent or 160 points. The broad S&P 500 giving back a third of a percent or 25 points. Our Looney up a tenth to close, well, just below 72 US. CG Wealth Management, I'm Wolfgang Klein.
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1: Now for your weather in Quinte, clear, breezy, and a low near 15 tonight. Sunny to start the day tomorrow. More clouds expected to roll in later on in the afternoon with a chance of showers and a possible thunderstorm. The high reaching 31 with the Humidex. Sun and cloud possibility of rain on Thursday and a high near 26. Sunshine expected on Friday. The high sitting near 25. Right now it's 27. Feels like 34. 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

0: Going back to 86 from the album Slippery When Wet, it's Bon Jovi and You Give Love a Bad Name here at It's 95.5. Do you love pie? Well, you'll be happy to know Smucker's, they're getting into the pie business. Yeah, ready-to-bake pies available from Smucker's. 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Cherry, apple, mixed berry, and peach crumb pie. Oh, good right down to the last crumb, no doubt. 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I can't wait. Here's Great Big C now. And when I'm up, I can't get down on Hits 95.5.
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1: Going to be a great night for sunsets and stars. It's going to be clear tonight, low of 13. Tomorrow, mix of sun and cloud, possible showers by the afternoon, 26. And Thursday, mix of sun and cloud, 40% chance of showers. And again, 26.
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Something I wish I had a little more of sometimes. Courage with the hip here at It's Nutty 5-5. You know, I had to cancel my bullfighting lesson. Not because I was chicken, because, well, they were just charging too much. It's a white wedding now with Billy Idol on It's Nutty 5-5.

0: What a great song from Glass Tiger, in my song. But every time I say that, I go, you know what? That kind of sounds selfish. So I'm going to call it from now on our song. In fact, you can enjoy that song and many others from the Glass Tiger collection. That'll be coming up in September down at Base 31. I was online yesterday just to check to see any tickets available. Yeah, there are some tickets still available, but they're getting down to the nitty gritty. So if you want to go, go online at base31.ca. Well, that is my time for today. I think tonight's a perfect night to go for a drive to the beach and have some ice cream. Oh, Phoenix Hour just said shotgun, so I guess that's what we're doing tonight. Whatever you're up to, enjoy the evening, and remember, all roads lead home.
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